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Masahia, Masahia. Masahia, Masahia. Masahia, Masahia.

7 times 8 is 8 times 8 is 9 times 8 is 10 times 8 is 11 times 8 is 12 times 8 is 11 times 12 is 132. 11 times 12 is 132. 11 times 12 is a 11 times 12 is a 11 times 12 is a 12 times 12 is a 8 times 12 is 8 times 8 times 8 times 8 times 8 times 8 times 8 times 12 is 8 times 12 is

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Sometimes I open my mouth, then shut it. We have a beautiful cosmos, you and me. We have a beautiful cosmos. You are the center of your little world, and I am of mine.

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We have a beautiful cosmos.

0: important to me.
1: 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We have scrambled through your filing cabinet, or you're some chocolates, or you've written in cellophane. And I'll see clearly now, a new profit emerging from the dust bunny.

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I accidentally saw scotch and I accidentally said to him, ain't that bourbon? 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

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We sincerely hope you do enjoy Salt Peanuts.

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'Cause I told you one day

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Sex shapes the body, juice shapes the mind. Candlelight dinners and fish and chips with vinegar, with a glass of cold stout or wine or something similar. Sail the English Channel to the Italian Peninsula. 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A chance for a man spit his love into her. 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

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Sex shapes the body, truth shapes the mind. Candlelight dinner, fish and chips with the vinegar. With a glass of cold stout or wine or something similar. 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Don't let her fall.